I'm just not sure my heart is working, and yours is beating double time. Deep down you know I ain't even worth it. It's not enough, babe, all I do is make you cry.

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Can we be as angels? Can we be like kids? 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

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And I was a fool, and I'm sorry for this. So tape it and trade it, and leave it like that.

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I thought you didn't know my last name, but that changed. And I traveled around the world, think where you living at now. I heard you moved to Austin, got an apartment and settled down. And every once in a while, I start texting, write a paragraph, but then I delete the message. Think about you like a pastime. I could cry you a river, get you baptized. Or I wasn't ready to act right. Used to always think I'd get you back right. They say that things fall apart.

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And let me tell you something, it was stinking, boy, and there was all kind of disease in there. You know,

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We gotta get together and do it for ourselves. That's the only way it's gonna be done. And you know what I'm talking about? Let me tell you what I mean.

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1: He's romantic.
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0: He's daring.
1: He's dashing.
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0: I've been breaking every curse they prayed I inherit. Whole bloodline shifting, cause I'm moving with spirit. Hexes get blocked when they're thrown, I don't fear it. I'm protected by a force that can't mimic or mirror. Angels walk with me daily, I can feel like they're near. Every step got intention, every breath got a clearance. I got the gift of discernment, I can read interference. I can see a snake smiling even through perseverance. I chop the heads off clean, that's symbolic and violent. Cut the ties, cut the greens, keep my energy silent. I see the hunger in their eyes when they think I ain't watching. I see the envy in their posture when they think I ain't clocking. I'm the light in the dark, I'm the calm in the right. I'm the truth in the rumor, I'm the peace in the quiet. I fight battles unspoken, I don't drag, I don't brag. I don't silence, I just rise every time like my soul's been ignited. I refuse to ever fold when the pressure gets thick. I've been forced in the fire, I'm too heavy for the splits. I've been tested by the lies, I've been tried by the slips. But I rise every time, that's the mark of the gift. They created false stories, trying to ruin my name. But the lies never stick when your aura's untamed. I'm the type to turn a smear into a part of my flame. I'm the type to make them choke on the dirt they claim. I shine on opponents. I don't damn for a soul. I don't bend for a rumor. I don't break under toll. I don't crumble under pressure. I don't fold under roll. I just level every season like I'm built for control. I'm protected in the shadows. I'm defended in the light. I'm the calm in the chaos. I'm the force in the fight. I'm the one that can't break even trying all night. I'm the one that turned curses into generational might. I see greed in the eyes. I see the truth in the stands. I see envy in the ones who pretend they advanced. I see the snakes in the grass trying to sliver and dance. But my vision too sharp, they don't even got a chance. I'm the light in the room. I'm the shift in the air. I'm the proof that you can rise when you fight through despair. I'm the one that couldn't stop with a rumor or a glare. Blue paradise, every step is a prayer and a flare.
1: And now for something completely different.

0: Yeah. In the Ferrari or Jaguar, switching four lanes with the top down, screaming out money ain't a thing.
1: Bubble hard in the double law, flashing the rims with the window crack, holla back, money ain't a thing.
0: Jigga,